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3: Good afternoon, I'm Bridget Hasty with the latest at 1. Hackers who targeted global learning platform Canvas will return the data after an agreement was reached with the parent company. Auckland, Victoria and AUT universities were all impacted by the breach. The Trade Minister is ready for close and constructive talks with the US. Todd McClay expects the country will launch an investigation into New Zealand and Australia's lamb exports in the coming weeks. He says we're not a threat.
4: They will want to go and see whether or not it's harming US producers. The answer is it is not. The US consumes more lamb than they can produce.
3: A warning is being issued over QR code scams. New data shows this method now accounts for about 1 in 10 cyber attacks across the country. And ESET country manager Scott Lehman says it seems to be growing more popular by the second.
5: That really shows that attackers are seeing this as being an effective method of attack. People focus on the scams that work.
3: Princess Catherine is set to make her first overseas trip since being diagnosed with cancer. Having been in remission for more than a year, she'll be visiting Italy as part of her work with the Centre for Early Childhood, which promotes better development in the preschool years. To football with Hisense, proud partner of the FIFA World Cup. It's less than 24 hours until the all-white squad for the World Cup is announced in Auckland.

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0: हम.
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3: New Zealand's meanest word game is here. 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So what are you waiting for? 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Only on Rover.
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9: Good afternoon, Bridget here with the latest at 2. The Prime Minister is pushing for the country to build its international security ahead of this year's budget. In a speech to Business New Zealand, Christopher Luxon says recent global turmoil has reinforced what's important.
10: Because for too long we have assumed that our location protects us, that an ocean and a quiet reputation are enough. And I can tell you they aren't. Geography gives us time, but it doesn't give us immunity.
9: Businesses that mislead consumers over pricing are set to face tougher penalties. The government's new Fair Trading Amendment Bill aims to tackle deceptive practices, including advertising a special that isn't really a saving. A Christchurch man caught stealing almost 500 paoa from a protected marine reserve near Kaikoura has been sentenced to 4 months home detention. An MPI investigation found he and his son collected the shellfish with the intention of selling them. Data suggests Kiwi shoppers are bucking the trend and prefer buying in-store. A retail industry survey found 77% of consumers choose to purchase products in person. Lightspeed Managing Director Nicole Busen believes it's a good sign.
11: I think absolutely the sector is resilient at the moment, and it's absolutely holding its ground.
9: To sport, there will be two Kiwi golfers involved in the latest PGA Championship event in Pennsylvania on Friday. Ryan Fox will tee off at 12:35 a.m. New Zealand time. Daniel Hillier is making his PGA debut, starting his round at 12:51. And it's a tight game between the San Antonio Spurs and the Minnesota Timberwolves in their NBA Basketball Conference semifinal, with the series tied at 2 apiece. The Spurs were up 64-61 a short time ago in the third quarter.
0: Brought to you by Sona Sansar, Papatoy and Mount Roskill. Weather update brought to you by

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5: A fine evening across Auckland, dropping down to 10 degrees overnight. Out of town on the southern motorway, it's pretty busy out to Mount Wellington and also slow after Tuckanini, an hour and 10 minutes to get to Drury. On the southwestern, there's traffic queuing south from Massey Road. The northwestern is slow after Great North Road to Te Atatū, half an hour to Massey. And on the northern, there's a bit of a slow patch after the bridge.
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6: Good afternoon, I'm Bridget Hasty with the latest at 4. The Prime Minister isn't ruling out further job cuts in the public sector. Christopher Luxon today revealed about $300 million of operating spending has been saved. He was unapologetic about the fiscal restraint approach.
7: Every day I expect, as I would in any other enterprise across New Zealand, that actually every dollar is being deployed optimally.
6: The Trade Minister expects a US investigation will be launched into New Zealand lamb exports. Todd McClay suggests it will be announced in the coming weeks.
8: I think they are likely, as part of a desire to put the tariff wall back in place, have a look at what effect our lamb exports are having on the US market and US lamb producers.
6: A group of young people has been referred to Youth Aid after allegedly fleeing police in Hamilton. Officers had received reports of suspicious behaviour in a vehicle, and when they tried to pull it over in Dinsdale, the driver began swerving and changing speeds. The car eventually came to a stop after being spiked. A new survey shows a slight improvement in how Wellingtonians feel the City Council is doing. 39% are satisfied with performance, up 3. However, 42% are dissatisfied, with main issues including excessive spending. To sport, the weekend's Super Rugby Pacific teams are out. On Saturday night, the Blues-Hurricanes game at Eden Park, the table-topping Hurricanes making 8 changes and a positional switch. 5 changes to the Blues, 3 in the forwards, 2 in the backs, including Beauden Barrett starting at first 5. And to Rugby League with Machinery House, Penrith Panthers coach Ivan Cleary is reportedly set to leave when his contract expires at the end of next season.
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1: हम Accurate traffic.
2: Visit a Ryman village this week.
3: A fine evening across Auckland, dropping down to 10 degrees overnight. Out of the city on the southern motorway, it's looking pretty slow. Newmarket through to Drury, 50 minutes to get out to Manukau. And the northern is seeing a similar drive time up to Silverdale. Lots of traffic queuing through to about Esmond Road. The northwestern heavy too to Atatū. And on the southwestern, it's slow south from Walmsley Road.
2: Ryman villages are open to view Friday and Saturday, 10 till 2. Search Ryman open days.
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3: A fine evening across Auckland with a low of 10 tonight. Taking a look at the northwestern motorway first, it's pretty busy out to Tauratu still, 35 minutes to get to Massey. And on the southern, 45 to Manukau, traffic impacts Market Road right out to Hill Road. The southwestern is slow all the way city bound up to Mangere Bridge, out to the airport from town, 40 minutes.
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2: Good evening, I'm Bridget Hasty with the latest at 6. The Prime Minister claims an increasing number of New Zealanders who've moved to Australia are coming back. Christopher Luxon says there's been an 18% rise in the last 12 months. He says economic conditions are tougher across the ditch.
3: So it's not quite as good as what they thought they were. So yeah, they are choosing to come home on their own volition because they see we're building a better economy.
2: A former priest at a Christchurch school has been jailed for historical sexual offending against students. Rowan Donoghue was today sentenced to 7 years and 8 months behind bars for his actions at St Bede's College. Police say they're pleased to see justice for the victims. The consistently high price of fuel is hitting rural communities hard. Oxford Community Trust claims some families are spending around $300 a week on transport. Community manager Joe Elam is coordinating with local food banks to try and alleviate some of the strain.
4: At least that's lowering something that they can use on petrol.
2: 660 is amped to be headlining the first concert at Christchurch's Takaha Stadium. It comes 5 years after they were also the first to headline Eden Park. But lead singer Matthew Walters says this is a different kind of pressure.
5: Obviously it's 15 years in the making. There's obviously a lot of emotion around it.
2: To sport, the Super Rugby Pacific Derby game at Eden Park on Saturday night. Five changes to the Blues, two in the forwards, three in the backs. Beauden Barrett starts at first five. Dalton Papali'i has a fractured jaw, which is likely to rule him out for the rest of the campaign. The Hurricanes have made eight changes. And to Rugby League with Machinery House, a bombshell announcement with Ivan Cleary leaving the Penrith Panthers head coaching role at the end of next season.
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6: Hum par shok suchnaye aap tak late hai. 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
7: Suchit kiya jata hai. 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
2: Accurate traffic.
0: You made it with Caboodle.
3: A fine evening with a low of 10 degrees tonight. From Auckland City out to Manukau, you're looking at a 40-minute drive right now. It's pretty busy in patches all the way there from Market Road. The southwestern is a little slow south from Puanui Road, quite heavy city bound up to Mangere Bridge. On the northern, you've got traffic out to Esmond. And on the northwestern, it's still busy to Te Atatū, 25 minutes to Massey.
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3: Accurate traffic.
4: Win 135 grand in prizes from Moody.
5: A fine evening across Auckland, dropping down to 10 degrees overnight. Out of town on the southern motorway, there's still some traffic lingering in patches between Market Road and Mount Wellington. Half an hour to Monaco, so that drive time is improving. On the northwestern, traffic's busy before to after 2, but it's definitely a lot better than it was. And tonight, the northwestern is closed westbound after 10 p.m. from Great North Road to Lincoln Road.
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12: Good evening to you with the latest at 7. I'm Jeff Bryan. The Prime Minister has stressed the need for a careful approach to immigration. Christopher Luxon addressed the topic in a pre-budget speech, saying he'll put social cohesion ahead of businesses' profits every time. New Zealand First's Winston Peters is questioning how the PM can reconcile that stance with the India Free Trade Agreement. The brothers at the centre of the Mama Hooch case are launching a fresh appeal. They were convicted in 2023 of more than 60 charges relating to sexual assault and rape at two Christchurch bars. After a failed attempt at the High Court, they will now take their case to the Court of Appeal. It's claimed some elderly in rural Canterbury are struggling to make it to medical appointments due to the cost of fuel. Oxford Community Trust says it's normal for families to spend around $300 a week on transport. Community manager Joe Elam says they've had to step in and help.
13: There's a lot of older people that just cannot access anything to get them there.
12: An investigation is underway into mystery odours in Timaru. 63 complaints have been reported to Environment Canterbury in the last week. To Sport Rugby League with Machinery House, Penrith Panthers coach Ivan Cleary confirming his long-running stint as the lead man at the foot of the mountains will last just one more year. The White Ferns continue their build-up overnight towards the T20 Cricket World Cup with the second of the three ODIs against England. And former Silver Ferns captain Gina Crampton has answered a call from the Mainland Tactics and will play wing attack on an initial 2-week contract.
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10: You are humming along with Krish on your number one Hum, playing Bollywood's biggest hits. 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Aaj Wednesday hai, 13th May hai, aur pyare pyare gaane main aapko sunaunga. 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Agar aap ek Kiwi word wizard hai, to phir chance hai aapke paas cash jeetne ke liye by putting your skills to test. Koi Kiwi word saying ya phrasing ko aapko guess karna hoga. You have to crack it and enter into draw. और शाप आप होते हैं उतना ही ज़्यादा चांसेस आपका होता है जीतने के लिए. $100 a day जीतने का मौका रहेगा और आप एवरीडे अगर आप खेलते हैं तो ड्रो में आप शामिल हो 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
5: Good evening to you with the latest at 10. I'm Geoff Bryan. Prime Minister Christopher Luxon claims an increasing number of New Zealanders who've moved to Australia are coming back. He says there's been an 18% rise in the last 12 months. A fatal accident in central Otago this afternoon. Police confirming one person died at the scene after a crash involving a truck that rolled on Grover's Hill walking track in Roxburgh. In Bay of Plenty this evening, part of Te Poki Highway in Papamoa is closed following a two-vehicle crash. British Prime Minister Sir Keir Starmer continues to defy calls to resign. This evening, Health Secretary Wes Streeting visited No. 10 Downing Street. That meeting lasted just 19 minutes. Read into that what you will. In sport, the White Ferns may have a chance to level the ODI cricket series with England. I say may because the game is set to start at midnight our time, but light rain is in the Northampton forecast. And in football updates brought to you by Hisense, a crucial game in the English Premier League tomorrow morning from 7. Manchester City is in second place, 5 points behind leaders Arsenal with a game in hand. City at home to Crystal Palace.
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0: Zealand's meanest word game is here. Think you're a Kiwi word wizard? Put it to the test with Turtle and be in to win $100 a day. Each day, guess a Kiwi word, saying or phrase. Every game equals one entry, and if you answer fast and avoid the hints, you'll score a bonus entry. With $7,000 up for grabs, the more days you play, the better your odds. So what are you waiting for? Jump in and have a crack. Only on Rover.
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3: Northern Lights Autumn Carnival Meet.
4: Patchy cloud, a mainly fine day, high of 18 degrees. Coming into the city, Southern Motorway flowing fairly well. Slow, dreary to Papatoetoe. Slow before Mount Wellington and at Ellerslie. 28 minutes, Monaco to the city. Southwestern, slowing northbound through Whitty, fine the other way. Northwestern, 20 in from Massey, bit slow there and slow joining at Tagada to south. Northern, 25 from Constellation, slow on and off from Greville.
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0: accurate traffic.
1: Would you trade in your house?
2: High of 18, a bit of cloud, mainly fine today. Coming in on the Northern Motorway, 30 minutes Constellation to the city. Slow in at Silverdale and slow all the way from Greville with heavy patches building. Northwestern, 30 minutes in from Massey, slow there to the city. Heavy at Te Aratu and St. Luke's. Southern, 32 in from Mataco, slow Papakura right through to Mount Wellington. Southwestern, slow northbound through Whitty.
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14: Morning, I'm Grace Cocker with the latest at 7. The government's sudden focus on immigration is being described as a symptom of problems happening overseas. It was a key pillar of PM Christopher Luxon's pre-budget speech. New Zealand Initiative's Eric Crampton says narratives are being imported.
15: There's no particular concern if we look at the data on it, but making sure that people are confident our systems will not result in the kinds of outcomes they've seen in Europe, well, that has some value.
14: An MP is rallying against the possible sale of Kapiti Airport. Tim Costley claims a housing developer wants to buy the airfield, but only if it's closed. He says housing shouldn't come at the expense of a lifeline.
16: Yes, we do need new houses in the area. There's already more than 7,000 going in across our region. And once that airport is gone, it will be gone forever.
14: There are calls for greater attention on how native plants recover from wildfires. A study after a blaze in Canterbury showed invasive species grew well. Author Nicola Day from Victoria Uni says they could crowd out native plants.
17: When big events like this happen, we don't have enough information of long-term recovery of these systems.
14: Donald Trump has arrived to fanfare in Beijing with a trade and tariffs high on the agenda for his two-day visit. In sport, All Whites coach Darren Bisley will this morning name the 26 players he's taking to the FIFA World Cup. The announcement will be at Eden Park at 11 a.m. Elsewhere, the crucial Premier League match between Manchester City and Crystal Palace is just getting underway. Football with Hisense, proud partner of the FIFA World Cup. And heavy rain has led to the abandonment of the second women's one-day international between England and the White Ferns in Northampton.
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3: Morning, I'm Grace Cocker with the latest at 8. Concerns are being raised about the creation of ghost neighbourhoods thanks to a surge in Airbnbs. Christchurch City Council is writing to central government after hearing concerns from CBD businesses. Councillor Nathaniel Hurst-Jardine says no one argued against it.
4: Pretty much everyone that I've talked to, whether it's residents of the inner city, hotel owners, motel owners, everyone sees that this is a huge problem.
3: A woman will appear in court today relating to a fatal crash between a car and a bus in Rotorua. The collision killed one of her passengers and critically injured two others last year. She's charged with dangerous driving, causing death and causing injury. It is feared increasing wildfires could cause harm to native plant species. A study on a 2020 blaze in Canterbury found invasive weeds bounce back well. Victoria Uni's Nicola Day says they're pretty concerned.
5: It might just propel these places that have quite limited native species or more invaded type of system. We might see local extinctions of some of our native plants.
3: A stretch of State Highway 6 on the west coast is blocked due to a large slip. The debris along Upper Buller Gorge Road includes large trees. In sport, where the All Whites First World Cup squad in almost two decades will be named at 11 a.m, the coach will take 26 players to North America. And Manchester City has taken the lead in their crucial EPL match against Crystal Palace on Sky Sport.
6: Oh, that's really clever. Semenyo!
7: Brilliant.
6: And Manchester City get the lead with just over half an hour played.
3: Football updates brought to you by Hisense.
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4: 18 hour high, staying a fine one all day. Coming into the city, Southern Motorway, 41 minutes from Manukau to town. Slow joining at Drury, slow at Manurewa and Papatoetoe, then heavy from East Tāmaki. Southwestern, slow northbound through Whitty, but fine the other way. Northwestern, 36 minutes in from Massey, slow from Te Aritu, heavy a lot of the way from there. Northern, 32 from Constellation, heavy on and off Greville to the bridge.
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6: Morning, I'm Glenn Stewart with the latest at 10. A grim outlook from Air New Zealand. It forecasts a loss this year before tax of between $340 and $390 million. The airline largely blames the soaring price of jet fuel. Labour's leader is calling for a bipartisan approach in his State of Auckland address. Speaking before businesses, Chris Hipkins says there's been too much back and forth.
7: Stability in decision-making will only come when we achieve that. And that is going to require us to work together in a way that we haven't before.
6: Calls are growing for a stand to be made against the possible sale of Kapiti Airport. The local MP has been told a property developer is hoping to buy the airfield, but only if it's closed. Tim Costley pushing the council to not give in.
8: And we need all those local councillors that we elected to stand up and say that they will fight to keep our airport.
6: And Auckland police are set to relaunch their appeal into the 1991 disappearance of Andrew Marker later on today. In sport, the All Whites will name their Football World Cup squad in just under an hour's time. 26 players will make the trip to North America for next month's tournament. In England, Manchester City has beaten Crystal Palace 3-0 this morning to keep alive their hopes of winning the English Premier League title. Football updates brought to you by Hisense. And in rugby with Shift 4, Japan coach Eddie Jones has apologised for abusing match officials on a tour of Australia. He's been handed a fine and a suspension.
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9: The highs of 18, overnight temperature of 7. Aaj ka focus bataya ja raha hai southeast ki hawaein jo hain sham tak thodi bahut kam hoti chali jayengi, but it feels like 14 degrees right now. The highs of 18 jaise maine aapko bataya waise now अभी के लिए 14 डिग्री आप महसूस कर पा रहे हैं. 5:25 पर सनसेट बताया गया है.
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6: Morning, I'm Glenn Stewart with the latest at 11. Children's palliative care services are getting a boost in this year's budget. $15.5 million will be spent on a national team, which includes physicians, social workers, psychologists and clinical nurses. Health Minister Simeon Brown says they'll provide more support.
7: We are committed to establishing a locally grown workforce to provide this care for patients.
6: A more than three-decade-old cold case is the centre of a renewed Auckland police appeal. They'll speak to media later this afternoon about the 1991 disappearance of Andrew Marker. Labour's leader believes it'll take a cross-party effort to build up Auckland. In his State of Auckland speech, Chris Hipkins says the city's success could help bring New Zealanders home from overseas.
8: As our largest city needs to be the economic powerhouse that drives that vision forward.
6: And in the States, another person connected to the death of Friends star Matthew Perry has been jailed. Eric Fleming admitted distributing ketamine that killed the actor to his live-in assistant. He's been sentenced to 2 years behind bars. In sport, football first, and there are no major bolters in the all-white squad for next month's FIFA World Cup. EPL star Chris Wood headlines the 26-strong team named by manager Darren Baisley in Auckland this morning. Their first match at the tournament is in LA on June 16th, football with Hisense, proud partner of the FIFA World Cup. And Australia is returning to the America's Cup. Sydney's Royal Prince Edward Yacht Club has issued a notice to New Zealand, signalling its intention to challenge for the first time in 25 years.
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10: Good afternoon, I'm Glenn Stewart with the latest at midday. Our national carrier anticipates jet fuel costs to balloon by more than $200 million this year. Air New Zealand forecasts a loss before tax of up to $390 million. Police in Auckland will soon renew their appeal for information around the 35-year-old cold case of Andrew Marker. He was last seen in West Auckland in 1991. The budget this year is pumping money into children's health, more than $15 million being poured into building a network of palliative care specialists. Health Minister Simeon Brown says location won't be an issue.
11: They will be travelling, they will be on the road, they'll be going across the country to ensure that that care is consistent for all New Zealanders.
10: A major insurer is warning households to keep an eye on heaters this winter. Claims relating to fires typically spike between May and October. Steph Ferris from AMI says it's vital to check everything.
12: Are we maintaining them? Are we making sure that we're using our portable heaters correctly? Are we treating ashes from fireplaces safely?
10: And in the South Island, State Highway 6 between the West Coast and Tasman is back open after crews successfully cleared away slip debris. And in sport, All Whites coach Darren Baisley has revealed his squad for next month's Football World Cup in North America. English Premier League star Chris Wood named skipper.
13: It'll be an absolute privilege to be leading the side out.